0: 关注一下注意一下咱家是否病人我是没有话是吧
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0: 14 and 1 is clear of the first call, and we are diverting to the second call. 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
2: I checked the bike at 106, northbound to 164, trying to catch it. I think it's like 87 now.
1: Okay,

0: I'm at the 167. I no longer outside. I'm not trying to get up to it anymore. He's below to 87.
1: Okay.
2: And when you have a number of possible transports, let me know.
3: Step it up.
4: RVA light damage. Sprague will have to move the sign. Stand by for vision transport.
1: 4-1, can you re-advise your traffic? You were broken.
3: John Zebra Nora 2448. John Zebra Nora 2448. Right.
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0: verbal of Cat 42. 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
1: Danford.
0: Copy. Well, another unit start that way.

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0: Okay. Everybody's going to be fine. I'll probably move out of the roadway here shortly.
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0: Show time, three patient sign-offs. All fair units be in service turning to quarters. Command terminated.
1: 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All fair units in service returning. Command terminated. 2015.

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1: is back in quarters.
0: 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Will you be primary on this?
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0: 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Michigan, David, David, Sam, 661. David, David, Sam, 661, Michigan.
1: Okay.

0: 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No answer on callback.
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0: Kempton. Kempton Hume, Kempton Hume, multiple 1024s. 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
0: Well, he has responded to Dollar General South Main, 691 South Main. I have a call to the 70 in progress. Not sure if the 29 is still in the store. 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
0: 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Right. I'm 77. 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
0: 1043, the area 1751, Greeley Chapel, reference 757 C's.
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0: I'm kind of advising it's an ongoing problem. 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
0: Victor, 73, 72, 88. B, 73, 72, 88.
1: Timothy Lewis, 419 South Jackson, 24 Nissan, 4-door, will expire 9/8/26, or is that?
0: Copy, thank you.

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2: Yeah.
1: Hey, are you on anything? Or are you close to downtown?
2: Anything in my industry, I can head wherever.
1: Hey, there's a girl got in a car down here. I got her out. She's asking everybody for a ride. She comes from that 200 eastbound, trying to get down the Marathon. I'm guessing she's probably like, trying to lure somebody down there to get robbed. She is eastbound on Elm, walking pretty quick, almost to Central.
2: I'm in route. You know who it is.
1: I have no idea. We forced her out of the amphitheater, and then she was trying to catch rides outside, so we pushed her on south.
3: That's 78, Mario Kurtz.

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0: I'm 7-1 Allentown for an active 6 between 268s. 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I can't give you a better description.
1: I have right here, like, Hurley. 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
0: Back your backyard at Recon Central.
1: I'd probably go ahead and trespass her. She didn't buy a ticket to get in. She just walked through trying to get rides.
2: Hey, Sam, are you out of Event Central in Eureka?
3: Affirm, Adam 13 will be on a 68 with him.
2: Oh,

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2: Okay. Four.

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0: 34.
1: Sandra.
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0: 13. 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Or A11, I'm sorry. What do you look
1: like? 15 on a pickup, looking county only.
2: Okay, thank you.

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0: Building at 746 Holly, 746 Holly. Looking for on 168 Damien Watkins. 71 is not 77. Hey, but he got a phone call from his wife. Why is that 68 inside the house? Possibly signal 4 has a 57 waiting around their 3-year-old and being belligerent. He said that he does not live there any longer.
1: Some copy, I'm standing by.
2: Signal 3, Brick. Is this the same 68 that ran from 0 to the 57 item about a week ago? Over at the Hoover Lounge.

0: 95.
1: 204 in Raptor Holly.
0: Okay. 83, I'm not sure about your last traffic, but the 71 did advise you just got out of county not a couple days ago.
1: Claire should be the same 68. Ran from third shift. He's under disability. Just got out of prison.
2: Put me on that.
0: Wait, one second.
3: Adam 13, I'm 77. 87, we're good if you're in distance.
4: Claire just about to ask you that. 87, 2, forms booking. I'll be around there as well.
1: Two.
2: No form, Dr. Holly.

0: Michelle, Michelle, Michelle.
1: Go ahead. 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
0: 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Can you try to run out that way?

0: Hey, I'm doing the area, Holly.
1: That's the 190, John Young Sam 4459. John Young Sam 4459.
2: Okay.
3: They'll be in the kitchen. There are two units for 1043 from Finley.
4: 10-3.

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0: 79, Hancock is advising that one of the subjects has a baseball bat and are located outside. Alcohol has been involved with two subjects.
1: Is it going to be with another Black 68?
2: A3, did she advise anything about a 67 AM?
1: A firm says it was a black pistol with a laser attachment. He's waving it around.

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1: I'll reach uniform.
2: Sure.

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1: Six. 2134.

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1: Go ahead.
0: You're on a CCH on that OL item 13 round, as well as Damian Watkins Miller, both for weapons under.

0: sir, we come. I'll be in route 8-11.
1: Where are
2: they? 83, same traffic.
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0: Good.
1: Do we need them on 8, or are we going to take them to county?
0: The one that had the gun that came on 8, you should go to the county. I want to run that serial before we take them to county.
1: That's fair. I'll just bring them both on 8.
0: Just the one that had possession of the 57A.
1: Sitting out there.
2: Twenty-one, 43.

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1: 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Human Norfolk, King Lincoln King, 1780, King Lincoln King, 1780, Ohio.

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1: Robert Mary, 437270, RM 437270, break. Any other unit in 41?
2: Two 29 10 3 LV2. 2.3. 3 0 5 8.
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Yes, respond 531 Broad Road. 531 Broad Road, reference to a black 24. It's currently been driven by 213 Bridge. Anyone's advising, currently driving around the parking lot, high rates of speed. The 13's inside driving it, or possibly under the age of 12. Apparently, you've seen 13 just ran over their sibling last week doing the same thing. Possibly a black Honda or a black Toyota.

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1: 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Registered, comes back to Ian Holdings, LLC, out of Roswell, Georgia.
0: 10-3 OLN, Victor Robert, 911-963. BR 911-963.

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0: Engine 3 dispatch, engine 3, respond, 936 West Rob, 936 West Rob, permit 102, 102 for an 80-year-old female, lift assist only. Only description of 24 is a black sedan, possibly a Honda or a Toyota Rig. But one was going to be a white female, possibly. I mean, there's a biracial 29 with colorful hair. No clothing description.
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0: 1972 and quarters 2219. Please start towards Wilmot and Harding Highway, possible 1032, GUD 5444, park in the row 7, with two 1013s in the back.
1: 324 on the east gate, I'll head that way.
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2: Thirteen oh seven, thirteen oh four en route. 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That should be the RO.
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That's gonna be the vehicle.

0: 7 a.m. in the break for an Ohio DL. Robert George, 863-409. That's going to be the individual that got hit. He is refusing treatment from McComb EMS. He'll be off scene.
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2: Sending some copy.

0: 400, US 30 at the 3. It's going to be westbound in the eastbound. It's a black Harley motorcycle.
1: Do 27. 23. 10:43
2: to Full Lake Road, I-75 southbound, right for 10:25.
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3: G29, Bellevue is 41, I'll handle.
1: Yeah, restation myself in 23 or 10-2.
2: Twenty two thirty one.

0: 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Okay.
1: Anyway, I mean, have you got any more calls on that?
0: Not at the moment.

0: 23.
1: Can you check US 30 eastbound from the state route 235 for a wrong way Harley trike within the eastbound lanes?
0: 223, 1043.
1: 10-3, OSP advised they only received one call about it.

0: 2236. It's going to be a black Harley trike.
1: You advise it's in the opposite lane going westbound, correct?
0: Correct. Westbound in the eastbound lane.
1: Copy. I'll be 63. 223-10-63.
0: 2236.

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0: 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There's Tyler standing by. 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

0: But not hurt you still. Man and Eureka, stand by for 32. It's going to be on a white Elantra. Victor 648984.
1: 23-10.
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0: Might be super like that. White and green with a white Nissan, also that same thing with that, not the vibe on it.
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0: 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I do not have caller by.
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2: 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My NDT's in one.
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1: Aether.
0: Oh, you want to get the wrong address? Me 516 South Baxter. I'll show you back in service.
1: Copy. Thank you. LB2.

際は、I-16 call back, sir. I-16 call back, sir. Where 6 reports, initiates message on Michael Hutchinson in a 68, and spatial injury, he's being 30 time call.

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0: Mattress.
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0: Hey, sir.
1: There's going to be multiple Memphis in the U.S. What state?

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0: Six one, you are broken, 1055.
1: Could you also run a 1088 by OLN, please?
0: 1080.
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0: 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Caller exited at 68. Signal 6 continued northbound.
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0: 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Cheryl's 200 West Korean for 911 hang up. Matt, I can you answer on call back?
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1: Abram.
0: Thank you.
2: Thank you, 183, I'll be two.
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0: Ninety-five,
2: copy, I'm two.
1: That's ground two.

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0: 242.
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0: It's possible. She's going back and forth between saying she can see the subjects directly but can't give any description or any indicators, male, female, white, black, Hispanic.
1: God bless.
0: Temporary also, she's been advised to put away the 57. She advises that she separated the magazine and the 57 itself and has put it away. Science Trail, she's advising that there's one subject down on the ground near a tree in the neighbor's yard, but she still can't give descriptors.
2: Okay.

0: 4938.
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0: 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If it's 42, suspect just left on foot. It's going to be Keandre Rogers, break. Cassandra Hanshu advised that he had been assaulting her all day. He's now taking her keys, walking somewhere on Brower, gray Nike hoodie and jeans, unknown direction of travel.
2: Give me a mic.

0: Right, looks like it's gonna be Mansfield PD.
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2: 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I think there's one through the county. Never mind.

0: 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There's going to be a small child in the vehicle, as well as another individual that doesn't speak English.
1: Right.

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1: Negative.
2: Sure.
1: To citation impound in Roger Bar.
2: Sure.
0: Clear on 2.
3: Just 100. Was CD to conform from the county. He has 4 total. No bond has occurred 90 days. But he's 40 for prior. And proper handling. Motor vehicle.
1: Sensor.
0: Back 18 to 2, Finley. I'm out. 789.

0: Chavez at OL if you need. I'm coming back to a David Clements out of that park, lot 37. He's valid, negative 88, age 41.
1: That's clear. Break for SAC. It's going to be Robert Mary, 441375. RM, 441375.
0: Ten 12F coming back to Angela Warren, lot 43, that address. She's valid, negative 88, age 59.
1: That's fair.

0: and advised her it was people looking for their lost 1016. She does not need to speak with you.
1: Temper.
0: 035.
2: 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I'm in the area on Brower. 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
1: Hey there, can you confirm 54 on LaRisco Little Jr.?
2: 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The most recent is 2017.

0: Washington, Wayne and Charles. Wayne and Charles, I'm a 68, chasing after two other 68s. Right. Wearing no shirt and jogging pants, chasing after two 13s who threatened to signal one his pizza driver and steal his 24. Are now on foot northbound. Two black males wearing all black. He advised the shorter one keeps clutching at his waist. He refuses to stop following him. Is there anybody able to back out on 6?
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2: Is that on Calumet, Matt?
0: Negative. Wayne and Charles. So anyone's advising the shorter one's the one that keeps clutching as we.
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0: Okay. 57 negative 80 from here.
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0: I just spoke with them. 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
0: On to Wilson through on Calumet. 71 standing by in a white CRV. She's going to be an employee break. I think a black male in a red shirt. He's pacing in front of the store. She wants him removed.

0: 8, Richie.
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0: Joffrey, that'll be in the window.

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1: 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I'll be getting a 1015 to the 109 and 1013 to an address in Delphus. 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

The Finley and Flanders. 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King Victor Henry 1772.

0: the one on this and see where he's at now. 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
1: Abram, call him at 7. If not, I have his address. If you want to call him, I'll give it to you.

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1: Northern Metcalf.
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0: That's it.
2: Adam 6.
3: Traffic for Adam 6.
2: I can just call the 71 back. He has calling restrictions. I can't get through. I'll forward his LL as well.
3: Copy, I'm at that address right now, what you said. You think I can make contact?
4: Issues with my speedometers or my mileage.
2: Okay.

0: I'm 38, I'm 77.
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0: Good.
2: Hey, can you check the cameras for the back door? There's a an ankle bracelet laying out back that was cut off.
0: Over. Can you put your light on it so I can just see where I need to look?

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1: Those two 13s that are up there right now, don't release them. Possible 25 on them when they're half.

0: 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So I couldn't copy. What was you said after that?
1: Possible 25. There's suspects of a possible 25.
0: Over.

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They're an ankle monitor at the back door. 1248 was when he was last seen.

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1: 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He's not being overly cooperative. 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
1: Negative,
0: see if I was invisible.
1: Victor. 383-856, B383-856. Our laser Wilson, 52, Chester, please. 2025 Nissan 4-door. 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
0: Negative. 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I'm sure we already did so, but can you check 88? Carl, Tim Burns, Chad Myers.
1: Negative
0: 80. Can you add them to this?
2: T-24. We're on King Victor Paul 6006, KVP 6006. Confirm that warrant, please.
3: Henry.
4: And check up.
3: Okay, official. Okay.
0: Okay. 30, I'll be out with him.
1: Copy.
2: Hey, 757, I'm gonna need my partner.
0: Possibly, I just head this way.
2: I ask for consent.
0: That's better.

0: 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Boy Sam Charles, Sam 717, BSCS 717.
1: Negative NTIC.
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0: Copy, stand by. Where are you? Both units, 586 Harrison, 586 Harrison for an unwind 68. We have Ralph still with break. Family one advising he's on her porch because he's in leave of your ex husband and he lives in Myanmar. He no longer lives there.
1: Clear now. Copy.

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1: 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I'll give you 7.
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2: Chief left prior to arrival, however, there's conflicting stories if he is or is not allowed to be there. I told him to straighten it out before we get called back.

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0: Both hands, 331 North Collin, 331 North Collin, Robinson, I'm one in person. All I can get from the 71, whenever I tried to ask more questions, she kept disconnecting.

0: 162.
1: Ohio temporary, Victor 011801, V011801.
0: 10-3. Return to a Brandon Sullivan off of Red Road 32 is expired as of 2025 to a red 2005 Ford. Invalid, negative 88, stopping the last 12.

0: Boy, Adam, Nora, Adam, Lincoln, Edward, Sam. 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
3: 15 report break. Getting flagged down. 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
0: Yeah.
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1: Great.
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0: Hill Esquire 11 of 26.
2: Miller. On a bike.
0: Yeah.
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0: 38. Respond to 547 North Nixon, 547 North Nixon, or 6 report. So I give 8307, hopefully y'all know 68. Let me speak with Robert Watson.
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1: Fire.
0: So again, 531 Broward Road, 193, 531 Broward Road, 193 for a 42, suspect present. Right. Unfortunately, with a DeMonte coming, sitting outside in the Silver Malibu, but he was assaulted by 29 in his face. Yeah, she smashed all the windows in the 24.

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0: a dark gray, just silver minivan, about ran over the center divide at one Jameson.
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0: I was going one way, they're going the other. So I'm already after Cole, or I'm sorry, Rob, Rob and Cole.

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0: in the contacts that I know, the two shipping containers to the east are open. 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
1: Thank you.

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1: Two points. 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

0: Nothing, Lisa. 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Go ahead.
1: Through a 9, office 10, John, William Union, 2899. John William Union, 2899.
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0: Robin Wett, 71, passerby, heard 12, heard some screaming, doesn't know exactly where it's coming from.
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0: First bomb on 38, Ruffman 8, Ruffman's reservoir, reference to a lover check on a 68, Stephen Godey, break. Spoke to County, she's requesting welfare check due to them getting into an argument. She's afraid for his welfare, not sure if he's 44 or Signal 4 has any weapons. Currently sitting at the top of the reservoir in a red Chevy truck with his golf on the back of the window, wearing dark shorts and a gray shirt. I'm asking up top. 71 is no longer 77.

0: good.
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1: Comes back to that 68, Stephen Goody, 1128 West Rom, on an 03 red Chevy truck, Allen, Arrows, Allen, negative

0: 1972 in row.
1: 1972 in row 514. Allen County, 1972.
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0: 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It's going to be southbound, the 130. It's a dark Subaru.

0: 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The only information given was a dark Subaru.
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0: That's a 127 with another 37 break for RP.
1: Go ahead.
0: King Young Frank 2036. King Young Frank 2036. North of the 127.

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0: 548.

Medic 3, Engine 1, Rescue. Medic 3, Engine 1, Rescue. Respond to 658 South Roberts, 658 South Roberts, Apartment 11. He's for a 75-year-old male, not breathing.

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1: Okay.
0: Exit ramp of 75.

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0: 48, are you
1: too? Hey, Vroom, go ahead.
0: Going down, Staten 6, 1190 second for a 6 at a curve break. Steven Ziegler and 5-2 is controlled by his nephew, first name Matthew, unknown last seen on a bicycle, unknown direction of travel break. Adam 6 is looking for the suspect half. He's a 30 time of call. He's kind of hard to understand. I'm not sure if it's an injury issue or an elderly issue.
1: Clear up. Many threes are out. St. Rita's.
0: Right, St. Rita's. Who's that?
2: Eighteen to two,
3: Emily. 18 to 2.

0: 48. We have a... Can I have a 30 for a 70-year-old white male with facial swelling?
1: Copy. 79.
2: 82.
1: Good. So, yes, 842 Bell Fountain, 842 Bell Fountain for active disputes between Rory Smith, 20-year-old, and Makai Hoverbrick. 71 is going to be the 29. She's currently out of town. She's advising her 20-year-old called by Marie Smith there. There's a floor causing issues during the residence. She's advising he does not live there, so he's been moved out for the last couple weeks.
2: Sergeant Carlisle. Bargain appointment.

Medic 2 dispatch, Medic 2, respond 1109 East 2nd, 1109 East 2nd, for a 70-year-old male, facial injury from assault. I have officers out with him.

0: RF 139447, RF 139447, just attached to the culprit.
1: Thanks for that.
0: Thank you.
1: Six 17.

0: North 158, Ohio, George X-Ray Young, 7165. George X-Ray Young, 7165.
1: 13-8, nothing on file for EY 2016 at 4 station wagon. The show had expired the 27th of this month.

0: Adam 6, do you have him?
1: Negative. He's our suspect, though.
0: Tommy, seems like he's 89 and he's picked up anyone placed in Ohio through Putnam County.
1: Copy.
2: He's in quarters.
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0: Howdy.
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0: 672. 71's advising she's possibly trying to take off in a black Chevy Impala. Not all she was still 77.

0: Go ahead. He's on 7 again.
1: 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I'm going to be 2 and 4 and 2. He's going to keep calling.
0: I'm clear. You did your job, Harry. You wouldn't keep calling.

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0: Hey, did you take any pictures of his injuries by chance?
1: Negative.
0: Clear. Just in case something's broken, I'm gonna see if he's gonna do that. Station, if you can put me back on that, I'll get out to 77 night.

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0: 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Thor is on Defiance Trail just south of 117.
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1: See in the area of 980 Lima Avenue, 109 Snakes. They heard it about 5 to 10 minutes ago. Could you check the area?
2: Order.
0: Order 3.
3: Besides, she stated that it sounded like it was going to be the neighborhood to the west.
0: Got it.

0: 152 in the area.
1: 10-3. 152, be advised, 10-9 says it's on Dewey Avenue where the shot could have came from.
0: 10-3. Did the 10-9 say they heard another one recently?
1: Just the one about 10 minutes ago.

0: 235-313. Ohio, Edward Tom Victor, 1893. Edward Tom Victor,
1: 1893. 1380, Rebecca. Is there nothing on Alpha, the Silver 22 4th Station Wagon?

0: Sound kind of.
1: Good day, sir.
0: Hello. Zero St. Rita's.
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0: 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Robert Victor 386246.
1: All right, Oliver, Kimberly.

Medicare, dispatch to Medicare ambulance runs at 790 South Main, 790 South Main. It's going to be apartment 605, 45-year-old male that's been vomiting for 2 days.

0: 52.
1: King Victor Robert, 4986 KVR, 4986, Manning, South.
0: 742.

0: That's clear. How long time the Tank 19's in service? Got them showing at quarters.
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0: Allen County Medic 1972, since service returning, show us in quarters. Vehicle is occupied times two, they're both fine.
1: 72, showing you in quarters. Vehicle occupied times two, both fine, 810.
0: Down two.
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1: 8-5.

Okay, Tishon EMS, respond to 3350 South Dixie Highway, lot 35, 3350 South Dixie Highway, lot 35 for a pregnant female, 7 weeks, pain and vomiting.

North Land. I have a 10-9 on 10-7 who has a 10-57 pulled on handbrake. Subject is driving around the parking lot in a white SUV with hazards on it.

Appeared to be a silver 1057, possibly a revolver. 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
1: 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George David, 7716. 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

0: 221. 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
1: 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Seven, stated he was in a white Honda, did pull a 1057 on another subject. He disconnected with me, last known location, he stated he was on Northwest Street.

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the other male I had on 10-7, Dwayne, got him back on 10-7. He advised he pulled over to the LMH in Northland Plaza.

0: He's pulled over in the parking lot, the LMH walk-in clinic. He does have his car flashers on.
1: 10-3, where's the other caller, the other subject?
2: 223-225, I'm out here at Dollar General on the other side. I'm with him right now.
1: 10-3, you need another one over there?
3: .221, I got two vehicles over here. Can I get another unit?
1: 225, just run a corner.
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0: 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King King Adam 3307.
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0: American 2. The line was smoke coming from the electrical room at Primrose. 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
0: 920. American 2, they are in the process of evacuating.
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0: if there is anybody available. 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They're evacuating the facility. May need assistance. 10 times 10 43.
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0: Okay. 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

0: 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That's a trailer. Break for the pickup trucks.
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0: All units from 3500 West Elm are going to be in service return. Command is terminated. And go ahead and put All American Township back on 02 West.
1: All units en route to quarters going back to 02 West. Command terminated 1017.
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0: Are you able to respond to that?
1: I'm getting fuel right now. What's the nature of the call?
0: It's on Pequod for an individual that fell.

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2: Craig Fernandez, DOB, he's from Portugal.
1: Okay.
2: First is Zebra Henry, Edward King, Edward Lincoln. Last, Young Edward, Victor George, Edward Nora. Break for DOB.
1: Go ahead.
2: 10-6-1975.

Medic 2, dispatch to Medic 2, ambulance run 228 North Nixon, 228 North Nixon. It's going to be for a 65-year-old male having trouble with his bowels.

0: 227 West Klein, lot number 26. Male has himself locked inside a room and can't get out. 1029 that called wanted us to be aware that she's not the one that locked him in there.
1: 190-43.
2: 10-3-43.
0: 1383.

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0: 489 from the air.
1: 489, go ahead.
0: 17 at the 27. X-ray 8431, George Ocean X-ray 8431. George Ocean 8431.
1: Okay.

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Attention Shawnee Fire, respond to Reed Road between Heritage Park and the Lion's Den. On the north side of the road, callers advising there is a hydrant leaking.

0: 78. Did you get that 99?
1: 46, 41, 77 is not coming back to anything. It's from Louisiana.
0: Copy. I've got a Louisiana OL.
1: Jesus Morales Jr., valid, negative.
0: Copy, thank you.

0: 1972.
1: No, same read as starting at 0.0.
0: You're out to St. Rita, starting 0.0, 1058.

0: 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Two verbal.
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0: Cartel.
1: Yes, who reported this hydrant leaking?
0: A passerby on the roadway.
1: Copy. This hydrant appears to be open. It's got one of the caps off and it's flowing water as if someone might have been standing by it, so I'll be on investigating. Thank you.
0: Copy out investigating 1108.

0: Try me, can cut you.
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0: 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Cartier is going to be in service.
1: Tendry.
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1: Ending 7.2 at St. Rita's, 1113.

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It's going to be the new Lane's Chicken at 951 North Cable, 951 North Cable. In a black and white cab out in the parking lot, there is a 43-year-old male having an active seizure. He does have a history. Rescue, you're going to be acting as a medic unit.

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1: 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I have no further. I was on multiple calls at the same time, wasn't able to get any information.

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1: Engine 3 is back here behind lanes in the running's parking lot. 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

0: 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Giving reference to a 53-year-old female. Someone was on the phone with her and she started choking. Got LPD en route. We don't know if it's going to be medical or something else going on.
1: Medic. Engine 2 will be en route.
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Rescue, dispatch to rescue, lifting assistance, 1617 West High, 1617 West High. 73 79-year-old male that fell in the bathtub, he is not injured.

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1: Smokey has responded to Dollar General, 691 South Main, 691 South Main, give me a reference to a 70 in progress. White males inside the store.
0: On his head, one's in the parking lot, one standing inside, waiting for the other.
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0: 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Negative 8.
1: Got me. He's running on that, please.
0: Clear.
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0: 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Excuse me, in reference to officers being out with a male in his 40s, possible overdose.
1: 3. 3.
0: Engine 3, disregard, I just realized you were still at the hospital.
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0: 10-3.

Whispers 32, Frank Edward Boy, 7710, FUB 7710, break. Second 1032, King Sam Queen, 9682, KSQ 9682, just advise ROs, please.

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1: 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Advise this, be any meteor if you...

0: 23, be advised, post office, bins, and 32s will not return on NCIC because they're not actually registered through the state.
1: I figured. Could you take this number down? This is their 1024 number.

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1: Okay.

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0: Northbound from the 164, the commercial vehicle with a plate on the trailer. Correction, with the Michigan RP on the trailer, Frank 295570, all white, has One Nation on the side, merged into the caller's lane, almost ran her off the roadway, caller no longer had sight.
1: Okay.
0: Right 9, break for a reckless. Southbound from the 130, commercial vehicle, white trailer, blue tractor. Swerving in and out of the left lane, almost caught several 31, drove down the center lane at one point,

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1: Back in 3203.
0: Okay. 70, we'll be stopping at the firehouse at the corner of Robin West.

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1: That's clear. We'll contact OSP.
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1: 10-5 units, can check the area of Julian and Medcalf. 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One in particular, 13, light skin, heavier set male wearing red shorts, backing 24s as they were passing by.

0: 5993. 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
0: 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There's a refrigerator in the middle of the roadway.
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1: US 68, north of Dunkirk. We'll be in the Dunkirk Dollar General parking lot with the white Nissan stand.

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0: exposure to just one to 620 North Collett. It's going to be a reference to 313 pointing BB guns at the homeowner, Malachi Smith, Florian Smith, and an unknown male. It ran towards Richie.
1: Copy. 04, that's going to be North Carolina.
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0: 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I'm going to step out with the 10-9. 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
1: 10-3, I copy. 224 to 223, 246. 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
1: Well, the units are on call. If you can handle a call at Dollar General, 310 North Jamison, 310 North Jamison. You're going to be meeting with a John Graham who's waiting at the kiosk to get his phone back that was taken from 999 West Wayne Street.
0: Copy.
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1: 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She's still in row E, heading southbound.

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1: Charles Sam, Charles North, 721, repeating Charles Sam, Charles North, 721, Ontario, BC.
0: Okay.

Rescue dispatch to rescue, if you can respond with LACP to 302 West Spring, 302 West Spring, 45-year-old male waiting outside, believes he was possibly ODing on crack.

0: was Signal 6 and that Ohio ID and route to the Loves in North Baltimore, break for beginning.
1: Go ahead.
0: 2162, 2162.
1: Revise that.
0: 2162, 2162.
1: Okay, is there a wrecker on scene?
0: They are, they have the vehicle. We'll be 45.

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1: You can respond to 1509 West High. Speak with Melinda and Cheryl to advise them Sean Conrad is being released from county.
2: Great.
1: No, you want to copy them too?

0: 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Ten. I'm 2-4-3 if there's really
1: 15:46.

0: 75 southbound at the 147 with the high Henry Boy Charles 1, correction 3151, repeating Henry Boy Charles 3151, Ohio.
1: 59, you're good.

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0: Sugar and Finley, Ohio temp. 7-3, disregard, it's falling off, I'll advise it. 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
0: First will be King Victor Paul 576 KVP 5786 break. Second will be Frank Henry Young, correction, Union 1796 FHU 1796. Just add those to call, please.
1: Turn right.

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0: Be advised, last 39 of 6, what time that was.

0: Medic 3, NH1, Medic 3, NH1, if you can respond to 622 Linden, 622 Linden. We've got an unconscious female in her 30s. She fell, hit her head on the kitchen cabinet. She's not bleeding, and she is breathing.
1: I'm 1043 to the 1042 as well.
0: Okay.

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1: Sounds great.

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1: Rescue, be taking control now. 1635.

It responds with 832 Harding Highway, 175, the southbound exit. So we're referenced to a blue Cadillac. The driver is passed out, unresponsive behind the wheel. He's going to be on the exit ramp right at Harding Highway coming off of I-75.

0: if you can respond with units and LAVP to Harding Highway and 75. Harding Highway and 75. It's going to be the westbound. It's going to be the south, the entrance ramp coming into town next to Yamato's. You'll see officers out there in reference to a subject passed out in his car.
1: Anyone?
2: Dispatch, rescue technical.

0: in her district guard. We have one in custody.
1: Alert and awake.
2: Claire, you want us to disregard the ambulance?
1: Hey, affirm the 3290. All in all and ready. Tom 0 12 80 70 PZ 12 8 0 7 0.

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0: 68 just ran out of gas. We'll be 10:04.
1: 1640. All right.
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Kia, RP Jones, Sam David, 5040. Cut the caller off and kept slamming on their brakes. They're a little ways ahead of 6 now. And a bolo.

0: Respond to 702 West Murphy for a welfare check. Give me a reference to three children that are currently in the care of their mother and father, Madison and Chadford. Children's Services called and advised they had a verbal agreement that the children were not to be with the parents. So if you can just check and make sure the parents are in the correct state of mind.
1: Perfect.

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1: 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Status is valid negative.
2: Yeah.
3: Four 0-66, crash follow-up.
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1: 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Subjects at Lincoln Park are blocking the drive.

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0: 1043, the area of Superior Credit Union, 2857, Blue Jacket Court. Heard some 1072, possibly 1013s. Parked a 1024 down the street. Could be a large gray truck with 4 to 5 kids, approximately age 14 to 17, dark hair and tan complexion. 1009 advising on foot behind the bank. Unsure of reason.
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3: 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I believe it's an occupied.
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0: Henry Young John, 1228, returning to Gregory A. Stevens, Oklahoma, and a gray F-150 expiring 2/20/2027.
1: Copy. The 10-9 advised that occupants walk the gravel trail towards the rear.
0: Okay.

0: 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Kingboy Sam 4359. 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
0: 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If clear, short eight.
1: Negative, stand by. You can respond to 20 at 1101 West North Street. It's going to be the Clark on Jameson.

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0: 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I have LPD going because her husband's giving her a hard time.
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0: 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They heard two gunshots from the area. I'm not sure if it's going to be related or not. 89, can you start that way?
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0: Somebody can go to Speedway. There's a 29 in the vehicle still.
2: 227, I got this.
1: 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Advise is going to be south of Lakewood.
3: You got it. Clear. Myself and 229 were right there at the Whippy Dip break. It was just a firework.
1: Center.

0: Both units for us, 842 Bell Fountain, 842 Bell Fountain. You're going to be speaking to a Lakai Hubbard who was just threatened by Maurice Smith inside the residence.
1: Nora Ocean, Robert David, Henry Adam, Union Sam. POB is going to be March 19th, 1993.
0: Thunder.

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1: That's great, 60.

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0: Toyota Tundra, looks like the RP's going to be Frank Queen Queen 9292, repeating Frank Queen Queen 9292, Ohio.
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0: 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Up there. Thirty-six on FTL for now.
1: Yeah.

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1: You can 90 that.
0: Copy, I'm 2.
1: Sigma 3, Sigma 36. Respond to 127 North Jameson, 127 North Jameson, from 107, reference to Steve's plan, 29 and 68.
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1: Dennis. No need for further.
0: 1936.

0: 23. It was a white female, gray shirt, blue jean capris. It was approximately 5 this afternoon.
1: Sounds great.
2: T21.
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0: They're going to jump around the same rate as done at mile zero.
1: Outside rate is starting zero, 1941.

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1: Go for it, County.
0: 1304 is back in quarters.
1: Back in quarters, 1945.
2: Okay,

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1: 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Edward 8 X-ray 917. Edward 8 X-ray 917. Kentucky.